Rosé, Bruno Mars, 95.5 WIFC. We saw Mike Mathers. Thanks for hanging tonight. Miles Smith on the way. Got some Macklemore as well. New from Bella Kay. Here's One Republic on 95.5 WIFC.

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5: Tonight's our track forecast. Tonight, clear, getting down to 48. Tomorrow, some showers and...

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1: I vote sign up. All the way. 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And what we're talking about is for the $1,000 minute.
0: When you have 10 trivia questions, you answer in 1 minute and you win $1,000. 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
1: 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And when you sign up, tell us something cool about yourself, like an accomplishment, what you're looking forward to this summer, anything. We want to know about you and play with you.
0: Yeah, the $1,000 minute.
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7: 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The challenges involve everything from ordering fresh, frozen custard to placing two orders in the same week. The more challenges you complete, the higher chance you have of winning the $10,000. 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
7: Tonight's our track forecast. Tonight, clear, getting down to 48. Tomorrow, some showers and thunderstorms in the evening, 71. Saturday, sunshine, 73 with Justin Bieber.

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8: Tonight's our track forecast. Tonight, clear, getting down to 48. Tomorrow, some showers and thunderstorms in the evening, 71. Saturday, some sun, 73 with Bruno Mars. Here's Risk It All.

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3: Hey, it's Belky on WIFC. 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Culver's is going to release weekly challenges from June 1st through August 2nd. The challenges involve everything from ordering fresh, frozen custard to placing 2 orders in the same week. The more challenges you complete, the higher chance you have of winning the $10,000. You also get a bonus reward at the end if you complete any 3, 6, or 9 challenges. 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
5: Tonight's storm track forecast. Tonight, clear, getting down to 48. Some showers and thunderstorms. Tomorrow, 71. Saturday, sunshine and 73.

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It's called Pretty Faces, their debut song. And Alex Warren going to be singing a lot of great hits at Summerfest. 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

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What's going on? I'm Mike Mathers. Thanks for hanging tonight. Get your Friday morning going. Dave and Carly, best way to be waking up 5 until 10. Here's Sienna Spyro with WDIV.

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0: 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The 9 Storm Track Forecast. 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

Boogie, oogie, oogie, jiggle, wiggle, and dance like the roof on fire. 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

0: Yeah, so Somber here on WIFC. Good way to start things off here on Friday, June 19th with Callaway on the rise. You know, going into the weekend here, time for another June Dairy Breakfast. This one's going to be in Wisconsin Rapids. And so we're going to get going on that about 7 o'clock this morning here and give you all the details of what's happening. Yeah, what are they serving? Where's everything at? So the June Dairy Breakfast today happening in Wisconsin Rapids. Get ready for that. And also getting ready for the weekend. And I'm getting ready for a pretty big gig for tomorrow. It's going to be all through the day where I'm DJing the Rodden Car Show that's happening with North Star Restoration. They're going to be doing it out at Harley-Davidson, so Bull Falls Harley-Davidson. And there's a huge parking lot, so plenty of room for a lot of great-looking cars. The car show, Rod Show, is going to be happening. That's for tomorrow. And it gets started, I think registration is like 8 o'clock in the morning, and then goes pretty much all through the middle of the afternoon. And so we just can't wait to get to that. Weather looking really good for all that tomorrow. And I'll be playing all the tunes all through the day, so I can't wait for that. So get ready for the weekend. It's WIFC.
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Pink Panther is right there on WIFC, 538 now here on Friday morning. Getting ready for June Dairy Breakfast Fun coming up in Rapids today. And getting at it. Yeah, enjoy weekends like we're getting one here. We are. 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

So I guess I thought I would see Lady Gaga on the Bruno Mars tour at least someplace, and I haven't seen her pop up yet at one of his shows. But, you know, there's still time. He's still out there on the road. It's 95.5 WIFC.

0: So Olivia Dean right here on WIFC 551. It's Callaway on the Rise. So here it is Friday, June 19th. We're getting ready for the weekend. And with that, are you going to be going outside and doing things? This week, though, it's been such an up and down. We had the concerts on the square on Wednesday, and we had to move the whole thing inside due to weather, you know, because it was rainy and very cold outside. So you had all that going on. And so we moved it inside the Rothschild Pavilion. And so this coming week, next Wednesday, we're hoping for maybe the first really good weather day for concerts on the square. We'll see how that goes next week. But also last night, there was a Thursday night market thing, and I was checking in with some friends of mine who they live in other places of Wisconsin, and they're all over the place. Thursday night markets are a thing depending on what community you're in. And so Wausau, they had theirs last night, and it was really crowded. A lot of people came out, loved it. There were vendors galore all over the place, and so really creates quite the vibe, and so that worked out really well. Well, today, if you're trying to get things together, going to do things outside, today for weather, it looks like sun early. And then increasing clouds this afternoon with a chance of getting showers and storms towards evening. Your basic summer day. It's 71 for the high, 49 now.
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1: 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You get a plan. 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The 9 Storm Track Forecast. 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

0: You might be seeing Teddy Swims a lot more because all of a sudden he's one of the faces of White Claw. Yeah, the White Claw commercials on TV. Teddy's in a bunch of those right now. It is 6:10 now on Friday morning with Dave Calloway. Carly Rogers off today. But check it out. Going into the weekend here, this is a great opportunity to kind of line up next week because I think next week's probably going to be one of our last weeks where we're going to be delivering bagels here before summer really gets going. And what we end up doing is we go to area offices. We've been doing this for a while, and we bring you those delicious New York bagels from Tower Cafe. Here's how it works.
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So everybody's looking forward to it, but what is it? We'll tell you next. It is Friday morning, 622 WIFC.

0: It's officially summer. Or is it? The first day of summer is actually on June 21st.
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8: You know, one of the big things that I look forward to when we get ready for summer is these June Dairy Breakfasts. They really kind of kick things off. And for years, WIFC, you know, we were just kind of admiring them from afar. You know, we weren't involved in them, didn't get a chance to broadcast at them. That all changed this June, and we've been at all of them. So it's been so much fun. More of that's going to be coming up today. Another June Dairy Breakfast. We're going to be having some fun with a very special guest starting at 7 this morning. It's WIFC. Get ready.
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8: So don't let it sneak up on you, but Father's Day all of a sudden is Sunday. Did you remember? Yep, Father's Day on Sunday. And according to a National Retail Federation, they're the ones in charge of what you spend. Yeah, they're going to be spending, you are going to be spending a lot on Father's Day. Supposedly hitting a record year with the average person shelling out more than $225 on dad. Top things that we're going to be buying is greeting cards, clothes, a special outing of some sort. If you do that, that'll be great. I'm looking forward to all the pictures of dads like on pontoons out fishing. That's what he wants to do. And gift cards, that sort of thing. So that's a good thing. Father's Day coming up on Sunday. And another thing is Tom Hanks has been out doing a lot of press for Toy Story 5. Toy Story 5 is going to be in the theaters today. And he's also been talking about some of his other movies. And he got to talking about the movie. You remember when Tom Hanks was in Castaway? There's one part of that movie that he just cannot watch.
14: There is a moment that it was painful for me in Castaway. I am back in Kelly's house and he gives her watch back. And there's a moment where I just think, I'm not there. All it is a turnaround on me. But I do this gesture that I just think is false and is me and is not Chuck. If the movie is on, I will get up and leave the room that scene comes
15: on. Did you know when it was happening? Or did
14: no,
15: you
14: I did not.
15: After?
14: No, it wasn't until I actually saw it when it went down. And I think that, we were just moving on there, and I wasn't there.
8: So, you know, the new quest now for Woody is that he and all his friends are trying to take on the world. Well, it's a current world of your kids on screens. And so how will they get past that? Well, we'll figure it out. out because today, Toy Story 5 goes to theaters.
6: Mostly sunny this morning, more clouds in the afternoon. Could see a few showers and storms towards evening with a high of 71. More showers and storms likely tonight, ending by about midnight, low down to 50. Partly to mostly sunny tomorrow. A few showers possible in the Northwoods, high of 72. Partly cloudy Sunday for Father's Day, high of 72. That's the WIFC forecast. I'm 9 StormTrack meteorologist Brad Miller.
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So we're going to be playing the $1,000 Minute all through next week. And for sign-ups, would you like to play? It's really easy. You've got your phone with you. Why don't you do a little texting this morning here? Text the word MINUTE to 715-842-9432. And when you do that, then you get signed up. Yeah, so that we know you want to play. Carly and I are the ones that actually see the sign-ups. And so this morning, yeah, text the word MINUTE to 715-842-9432. And God, that'll be so cool to play with you next week for $1,000 Minute. WIFC.

0: Wake Up Call going to be coming back on Monday morning. Carly will be right here, and we'll have some fun with you guys with the Tower Cafe and get you some delicious goodies over there. Tower Cafe also helping us out with a really cool thing for Coffee on Callaway. We're going to do that for another week here, and there's still time for you to get all signed up for that. Yeah, we're going to be doing the Coffee on Callaway thing. This is where we bring you, the Newark bagels that they get shipped in every single week. Yeah, we bring it to your office, wherever you're working. You know, we'll do that, and then we'll bring, of course, you have to bring cream cheese. Because legally, you can't give anybody these bagels, you know, without the cream cheese. And then some delicious coffee to chase it, and you're good to go. So sign up and score Coffee on Callaway at WIFC.com.
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0: So question for you in the world of comedy. Do you know who Nate Bargatze is? Nate has been around for quite a while, turned into quite the name, is able to do big arenas now. And so, yeah, he's landed in a big way. So Nate Bargatze. But thing is, though, with and Saturday Night Live, one of the funniest guys to ever host that show, for sure. But did you know that his dad is actually getting a little bit of love out there, too, and has his own kind of special? This just hit YouTube yesterday. Stephen Bargatze. So this is Nate's dad, Stephen Bargatze. So there's a special, and it's called Out in a Minute. So let that sink in, what that possibly could mean. And I think you know, out in a minute. But anyway, this would be Nate's dad, Stephen, actually doing some stand-up.
1: I'm just giving you a warning. I'm a little hard to understand. I actually was raised and born in Kentucky. My mom got in trouble and ran away as a teenager. All my family's from Nashville. My mom ran away to Kentucky because she got in a lot of trouble when she was a teenager. And to honor her, I got in a lot of trouble as a teenager. So, but I talk funny. Big part of it is, it was true story. I was attacked by a dog when I was little. It was a little bulldog, and he bit me in the face. He tore from here to here and took part of my tongue. I had 6.5 years of plastic surgery, the kind that makes you real, real, real handsome. It looks good. I'll be honest. It looks good. I just have bad breath a lot because most of my face is my butt.
0: I think Nate better watch out, yeah.
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8: Mostly sunny this morning. More clouds in the afternoon. Could see a few showers and storms towards evening with a high of 71. More showers and storms likely tonight, ending by about midnight, low down to 50. Partly to mostly sunny tomorrow. A few showers possible in the Northwoods, high of 72. Partly cloudy Sunday for Father's Day, high of 72. That's the WIFC forecast. I'm 9 StormTrack meteorologist Brad Miller.
0: So looking really good right now. It is 54 degrees at WIFC.

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0: WIFC, so 7:09 here on Friday morning. Got a very special guest joining us here this morning, doing a little coverage on location, is Nikki Montgomery. Hey!
1: Hey, good morning, Dave. How are you?
0: Doing great, and where are you? Tell people, give us a visual. We need to know where you're at.
1: Okay, well, I am at Lincoln High School because it is the June Dairy Berry Breakfast this morning. And there's all kinds of delicious food, lots of great company. Of course, you've got to have great ice cream. I'm filling my coffee cup with some great coffee. So it's just a great morning to come and hang out. It's part of the Cranberry Blossom Festival. There's events going on all weekend long. So it's just a nice way to start your morning before you go off to the other events throughout the day.
0: So the cranberry, so that's the berry part of the June Dairy Breakfast. You have to tap into that, don't you?
1: Yeah, well, yes, absolutely. So come on in and get your cheese curds and your sausage and your pancakes and just enjoy the great company. People are here. They're having fun. They're happy. So it's a great morning, great way to start the day before you head off and do other things. The dairy breakfasts in June are brought to you by ELM Repair in Edgar, and also Mullins Cheese, and of course, that's where the great cheese curds come from, right?
0: Yeah, no kidding. Oh my God. Love, love, love.
1: We're having a great time here. I got my twins with me. They're keeping me company. It's just a wonderful morning.
0: Oh, much more to come. Cool.
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0: 95.5 WIFC, so 7:21 now. It's Callaway on the rise. Standing by at the June Dairy Breakfast. You got to have another one because the weekend's here and it's June. Would be Nikki Montgomery. Hey.
1: Hey, Dave. This is a great morning here in Wisconsin Rapids at Lincoln High School. It is the June Dairy Berry Breakfast, and there are lots of people here enjoying some delicious breakfast and some really great company. It's a great way to spend the morning before you go out and do some of the other activities around town on the special weekend. So this has been so much fun. I'm with my twins right now. And Kenzie, how was your breakfast?
2: Amazing. I love it.
1: How about you, Zoe? Did you like your breakfast? What was your favorite part of the breakfast?
3: My favorite part of the breakfast was probably the pancakes because they were so, like, sweet and, yeah.
1: Yeah, she's got a whole plate full of cheese curds now, so I think we're all set over here.
0: So I wonder if they could answer my question because I want to know why are cheese curds and ice cream not part of a regular breakfast?
1: Oh, they absolutely should be, right? Don't you think that cheese curds and ice cream should be regular breakfast?
3: Yeah.
1: Oh, yeah.
0: Yeah, totally.
1: 100%. Yeah, I should go around the room and start polling people. I think everyone would agree.
0: Well, yeah, because when I had my first dairy, June Dairy Breakfast last weekend, and when it happened, I asked everybody that question. None of them had a really good answer, but they all loved it. They love that part of breakfast.
1: Oh, yes. It's a great breakfast. You know, you've got your protein, you've got your dairy. It's definitely a great way to start your breakfast.
0: You're covering a lot of bases, aren't you, by doing it that way?
1: It's like all the food groups. We're good. We're taken care of for the whole day.
0: No kidding. Oh, so, and then also, everybody, this is a berry June breakfast because you're in Rapids, and so you got to represent with the cranberries, right?
1: Well, right, because it's Cranberry Blossom Festival. So we do get the cranberries to go along with the breakfast as well. So we are completely covered, and we're ready for all of the fun stuff that the weekend has in store for us. But this is a great, great event. Come on down. Get your breakfast. It's the June Dairy Berry Breakfast at Lincoln High School in Wisconsin Rapids, brought to you by ELM Repair of Edgar and Mullins Cheese. Dave, thank you so much for having me on this morning.
0: Oh, my God. Nikki Montgomery here, everybody. Yeah.
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0: So I suppose we should get the official music going here so that you can see what the USA is up to today. And it goes like this. There you go. Yep, today's the big day. That FIFA World Cup going on for another 20 years, it seems like. I know it's going on through quite a bit of July, a little bit. But the USA is what you're waiting for, right? I mean, I know there's a lot of teams playing, but you want to see what the USA is going to be doing. USA is going to be playing Australia this morning in the first of four matches today of the World Cup. And so I keep wondering, okay, what city is all this going to be happening? And it sounds like they're going to be in Seattle. So it's USA, Australia, and they're playing this morning at 9 a.m. Eastern, so 8 o'clock our time. Go USA. Besides that, I know there's just nothing out of all the rest of that you really care about. You know, when it comes to the FIFA World Cup, just the USA. But yeah, they're going to be playing this morning. You know, there's one other thing that I just want to touch base with you, and that is that Rod and Car Show that's going on. The car show that's happening at Bull Falls Harley-Davidson is tomorrow. And so this is with our friends North Star Restoration. They're spearheading the whole thing. But it's for a great cause, and I just want to hit that up because there is a firefighters foundation that they put together so they can help people who've been through disasters. And so that's what it's benefiting by you coming to the car show. It's really a good one. There's lots of cars to see and a lot of people who are going to be kind of working the gig while they're there. You know, they're going to be in costume from back in the day. And it's just going to be really kind of a cool thing. So stomp on out and enjoy, because there's lots going on at the car show that'll be happening at Bull Falls Harley-Davidson tomorrow. And I'm going to be the one DJing it, so I can't wait to play all kinds of great music for you. That's going to be a lot of fun. So today, news brought to you by Brickner Motors on Little Chicago's northeast side. 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
12: Mostly sunny this morning, more clouds in the afternoon. Could see a few showers and storms towards evening with a high of 71. More showers and storms likely tonight, ending by about midnight, low down to 50. Partly to mostly sunny tomorrow. A few showers possible in the Northwoods, high of 72. Partly cloudy Sunday for Father's Day, high of 72. That's the WIFC forecast. I'm 9 Storm Track meteorologist Brad Miller.
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Nikki Montgomery is covering the June Dairy Breakfast for us this morning, and they're doing it on Friday. Every so often, you know, you'll have some of these June Dairy Breakfasts happen on Friday rather than waiting to Saturday, you know, like you do. So, yeah, more on that to come from Wisconsin Rapids, WIFC.

0: tonight.
1: So Father's Day is coming up on Sunday. You know that, right? There's a great thing, you know, that everybody always talks about is like, hey, don't tell your mom. You know, when you're talking about things that dad has done in the past and you kind of went, yeah, let's keep this between us when you're talking to the kids. And so there's a whole lot of conversation from dads. From one father, he said, while building an outdoor playset, his five-year-old drilled a screw completely through a board into his shoe, barely stopping, and it just broke the skin just a little bit. And so there was a lot of profanity all of a sudden. And so they swore secrecy to not tell mom about that situation. So there was another one here, and it was about a dad that confronted his 11-year-old daughter over a plastic bag that had dried plant material that was found in her desk. But it wasn't catnip. And so the dad and the daughter agreed that this needs to be a serious talk about this situation and not tell mom about it. There's another one with a father, and the father said, quote, my four-year-old son randomly walked into the kitchen at 3 a.m. and saw me eating ice cream. And so I got him a bowl, and we were whispering like nerds to each other, hey, don't tell mom. So there's another one. Here's one that I don't know if you could get away with this. There's a situation where mom is going to know about this from a kid. Quote, I was with my dad, and we thought it was a good idea to start a small fire. We were on a wooden porch. We thought that we'd be able to put the fire out, but it burned right through the porch. So there's now a giant hole in the porch. So how do you not tell mom about that situation? Do you put a blanket over it? Do you put a rug over it, you know, and use it as a trap door? I mean, what are you going to do? Mom's going to find out about that sort of thing. So, yeah, tell us your, hey, don't tell mom stories for Father's Day at our WIFC Facebook page.
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0: Just checking in with Nikki Montgomery, who's had one of those June dairy breakfasts. We've been doing them ever since the beginning of the month, and it is a great tradition, and we are so happy to have WIFC on board for all of them now. And so, Nikki, here's the thing is, you got selected to do and asked, hey, is there any way you could do the Wisconsin Rapids June dairy breakfast? Did you jump right on board, or did you have to negotiate a deal?
1: Oh, it took me about 0.2 seconds to decide that, yes, this is what I wanted to do this morning. Because there's no better place to be than a June dairy breakfast in June, and especially when they add the berry to it. It's the June Dairy Berry Breakfast in Wisconsin Rapids at Lincoln High School, right in the cafeteria. It's a great place to do it. There's lots and lots of tables. There's lots of great people here to mingle with. They've got all sorts of different activities going on throughout the weekend that they're talking about and sharing information on. And you know what? Part of a well-balanced breakfast is always the ice cream. And so they've got some Culver's out here, which, I mean, it's a must. I think it should be part of a regular breakfast every day, right, guys?
0: Absolutely.
2: It's got fruit.
1: Yeah, wait, what'd you say?
3: It's got dairy, it's got eggs, it's got fruit.
1: Yep, then it's perfect. It's part of a it is a balanced breakfast. That's, you know, all you need.
0: I super agree, and there needs to be maybe a campaign for this because, yeah, I mean, we do it during June, and when I started hearing about ice cream being part of the breakfast, I went, yeah, excellent idea. Let's make that a regular thing.
1: Oh, yeah, I think it's great. And, you know, we've got the cranberry juice out here because, of course, we've got Ocean Spray. And what kind of cranberry juice do you have, Zoe?
4: Oh, my gosh, Mom. I have the Ocean Spray cran apple juice, and it's so good we need to buy a whole jug right now.
0: Yeah. Can't have just a little bit of that.
1: Yes. I think that everything here has been absolutely fantastic. The people are great. The food is great. There's plenty of room for you, so come on down. It's going until 10 o'clock this morning. I am here until 9, so stop by and say hi. It's just a really nice way to start your day before you go off into the busy, busy weekend. So come by the June Dairy Berry Breakfast. This broadcast is brought to you by our friends at ELM Repair and also Mullins Cheese, because you got to have cheese curds with your June dairy breakfast.
0: Absolutely. Oh, yeah. Oh. Thank you, Nikki.

0: So is it Father's Day this weekend?
1: Yay!
2: Oh, hello, Daddy.
3: Hey, Dad.
1: Who's my father?
4: I am your father.
5: I am your father.
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7: 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Hi, Dad. Thanks for all you do for us. Happy Father's Day.
0: Okay, hold off on the ties and socks. Thank you.
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16: Mostly sunny this morning, more clouds in the afternoon. Could see a few showers and storms towards evening with a high of 71. More showers and storms likely tonight, ending by about midnight, low down to 50. Partly to mostly sunny tomorrow, a few showers possible in the Northwoods, high of 72. Partly cloudy Sunday for Father's Day, high of 72. That's the WIFC forecast. I'm 9 StormTrack meteorologist Brad Miller.
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0: Check this out. So it's 8:08 in the morning. Dave Calloway, Calloway on the Rise right here on Friday morning, WIFC. And I found award-winning broadcaster Nikki Montgomery working a June Dairy breakfast. Where are you?
1: Yes, I am at the Lincoln High School cafeteria in Wisconsin Rapids for the June Dairy Berry Breakfast. It's starting to fill up in here, but there's still plenty of room for you, so you can come and join us. It's going to be a great morning. There's lots of delicious food, lots of great company. Of course, there's Culver's ice cream because that's, you know, how you finish out a great breakfast,
0: yeah,
1: right?
0: Is
1: having some dessert. And of course, we got the Ocean Spray cranberry juice to start your day. They've got the Cran Energy, which I just drank. So if I sound a little amped up, because I got some energy drink here from Ocean Spray.
0: Hey, you can be an auctioneer now. You know, I mean, talking really fast. Why not?
1: Right? Absolutely. It's so fun to just come out and have a great breakfast with great people and chit chat with people that you maybe haven't seen in a really long time, or maybe people you haven't even met yet. You got all kinds of friends in this room. So come and join us. It is a really, really great weekend because there's so much stuff going on. So you may as well come and get your energy by having this great breakfast, and then you can go out and do all of the other fun things that are happening throughout the weekend. This is the June Dairy Berry Breakfast because it's part of Cranberry Blossom Festival in Wisconsin Rapids. And this broadcast is brought to you by ELM Repair and Mullins Cheese, because cheese curds make a great breakfast food.
0: Ooh! Oh, they so do. Nikki, you rule.
1: Really
0: Thank
1: do.
0: You so much.
1: Thank you, Dave.
0: Woo-woo!
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More from the June Dairy Breakfast going to be coming up here in just moments. 818 now. It's WIFC.

0: So check it out right now, 8:21. It's Friday with Callaway on the rise. You know, standing by here at these June Dairy Breakfast is always somebody who has been to one or two. And then a lot of us, like me, for last weekend, I had never been to one. So we've got kind of the spectrum there. Nikki Montgomery at one right now. Nikki, you've been to June Dairy Breakfast before.
1: I have been to June Dairy Breakfast before, and they're always so much fun. But my kids have never experienced one before. So I've got my twins with me today. What do you girls think of the June Dairy Berry Breakfast?
2: I love it. It's amazing. I love the food. There are so many options for the food, and they're so well cooked and stuff like that.
1: So well organized?
2: Yeah.
1: Okay. And what was your favorite part, Zoe?
3: The pancakes or the cheese curds? Cheese curds, because we're Wisconsin.
1: What about you, Ken?
4: My favorite part was the ice cream afterwards.
1: Oh, yes, the Culver's ice cream, because that, you know, just rounds out the breakfast. And then Zoe decided that the strawberries just weren't enough for her ice cream, so she added
4: Raisins.
0: Great idea.
1: Because it is the June Dairy Berry Breakfast here in Wisconsin Rapids, because it's, you know, cranberry country here.
0: So. Well, I never even thought about doing something like that. That sounds like that would be delicious.
1: Absolutely delicious.
2: Yes,
1: very delicious.
0: Love.
1: Well, there's still plenty of time for people to come down to the Lincoln High School cafeteria for the June Dairy Berry Breakfast. It's going on until 10, and the food is great. The company is great. We're having a blast just hanging out. And, you know, the nice thing about this is it's a really relaxed way to start your weekend. So there's a ton of stuff happening throughout the weekend. You may as well come. Start it off with a great breakfast. You'll have the energy to go all weekend long. So come on down until 10 o'clock at Lincoln High School for the June Dairy Berry Breakfast. This broadcast is brought to you by ELM Repair and Mullins Cheese, because, you know, cheese curds.
0: Gotta have it. Big time. Yeah. Nikki Montgomery right here.
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0: the summer. It's officially summer. Or is it? The first day of summer is actually on June 21st.
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$1,000 Minute next week. 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

So it's worth a really good road trip to go see Garth Brooks this week because he was over at Summerfest getting it done. He's such a pro. Postie's going to be coming up soon in Milwaukee, 95.5 WIFC.

0: I always wonder, though, you know, Post Malone, Summerfest, all that. Who else might show up? Because I always get the impression that Post Malone knows everybody in the business. So you always wonder, are there going to be some special guests appearing when he's on the main stage? It could be. It could be, you know, because Summerfest on its own will be loaded with great artists. And they might, you know, just accidentally show up on the main stage with Posty. I would not hurt my feelings. 8:43 now, getting ready for Father's Day weekend. It's a twofer. Yeah, you get Father's Day and then summer starts all in the same weekend. Coming up here on Sunday, so that's going to be huge. But, you know, we want to find out if Dad is a really good actor or not. A Father's Day rundown that includes 87% of dads say that they pretend to like a gift, even if they didn't. And 46% of people say that their father taught them the importance of working hard to earn money. So that is a good thing. Father's Day Sunday.
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0: Nikki Montgomery, you're at one of the June Dairy Breakfasts. Which one are you at?
1: I am at the June Dairy Berry Breakfast in Wisconsin Rapids at Lincoln High School in the cafeteria. I know it's kind of weird saying that we're doing a June Dairy Breakfast in a school, but in Wisconsin Rapids, and the reason why it's called the June Dairy Berry Breakfast, we've got a lot of cranberry marshes around here, not a lot of farms. And cranberry marshes aren't exactly the best for crowds of people because it's just like a lot of water.
0: Yeah, well, that's what I kept picturing, you know, is that the June Dairy Breakfast would be with these floatable tables that would be right in the middle of the bogs and everybody would wear high waders. Isn't that, that's my visual, you know.
1: You know, that would be great.
0: So I'm just, I don't know if anybody's listening and if they want to try that, you know, give it a whirl. But otherwise, yours sounds a little bit drier, you know, so.
1: Yeah, definitely drier. And there's plenty of room for people to come and enjoy the delicious breakfast, mingle with the great people that are here. The cranberry guy just showed up. The kids got super excited. So you can come and get your picture taken with cranberry guy. And there's ice cream. Culver's is here. So we've got ice cream and we've got craisins. It's all at the June Dairy Berry Breakfast at Lincoln High School until 10 o'clock this morning. So it's a great way to kick off your weekend. I know there's tons of stuff going on all over the place this weekend, so you may as well come and get your energy boost right away in the morning so you're good to go for the rest of the weekend.
0: That's how you do it. Hey, and big thanks. Thank you, ELM Repair and Refrigeration, you guys sponsoring it this morning. We really appreciate you coming on board for all this stuff.
1: Yeah, and Mullins Cheese, too, because you can't do June Dairy Breakfast without cheese curds.
0: You can't. It's illegal. Yeah.
1: It is.

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3: They say the holy water's watered down, and this town's lost its faith. Our colors will fade eventually, so if our time is running out, day after day, we'll make the mundane a masterpiece. Oh my, my, oh my, my love, I take one look at you, you're taking me out.

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Oh, you're laying me down to a dead and buried on the edge of your knife, staying drunk on your.

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0: Oh, yeah, 95.5 WIFC, so 922, and you know, summer fun really gets going here, going into the weekend here with the June Dairy Breakfast. Still going on in Wisconsin Rapids. Stop by Lincoln High until 10 this morning. Pancakes, all that, the cheese. Oh, man, thank you, guys. And thank you, ELM Repair and Refrigeration, for helping us bring all of the June Dairy fun to the airwaves, too. Special thanks to Nikki Montgomery and her daughters for actually telling us all about it this morning here on WIFC. So now we're getting ready for a little bit more here for the rest of June and into July is our Destination Dells. You know you want to go. We knew you wanted to go there too with your friends and family. And so we've got these package deals so that you can go down there and have a great time. Here's how it works.
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2: It's your 9 Storm Track forecast on WIFC.
1: Mostly sunny this morning with more clouds coming in the afternoon. Could see a few showers and storms as we head towards evening, mainly after 6 o'clock, high of 71. Mostly cloudy tonight, more showers and storms likely ending by about midnight, low down to 50. Partly to mostly sunny tomorrow, a few showers in the Northwoods, high of 72. Partly cloudy Sunday for Father's Day, high of 72. That's your 9 Storm Track forecast. I'm meteorologist Brad Miller.

95.5 WIFC, getting ready for a really nice weekend. You got to have those. Weather cooperating for outdoor activities. My fave. I hope you get out there and enjoy it, including the June Dairy Breakfast. A little bit more time left. Grab a pancake. Got to have some cheese curds. All of that coming up with ELM Repair and Refrigeration in Wisconsin Rapids at Lincoln High.

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Coming up next week, we're going to get into the wake-up call. 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

0: So, you know, you got Father's Day coming up on Sunday, and this morning we were talking about, you know, things where it's like, hey, don't tell mom stories, you know, from dad and the kids. So there are some great ones this morning. One of them was about going to, I think they went to a barbecue, right? Dad went to a barbecue, had the kids there, and evidently one of the kids was struggling to swallow because of this dry chicken that they were having at the barbecue and needed to wash it down. Well, the only beverage that he had on hand was a margarita. So he had the kid sip the margarita a little bit, you know, to wash the chicken down. And then he said, don't tell mom about this, okay?
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WIFC, I'm Nikki Montgomery in for Carly. Had a great time at the June Dairy Berry Breakfast this morning. I'm glad to be back on the air with you again today, too. Halsey.

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3: It's your 9 storm track forecast on WIFC.
4: Increasing clouds this afternoon with a chance for some showers and storms towards evening, likely after about 6 o'clock or so, high around 71. Those showers and storms tapering off by about midnight tonight with a low down to 50. Partly to mostly sunny tomorrow, a stray shower possible in the Northwoods, high of 72. Partly cloudy on Father's Day with a high of 72. That's your 9 storm track forecast. I'm meteorologist Brad Miller.

0: WIFC, are you wondering what to get Dad for Father's Day? Well, maybe nothing. It sounds like a lot of dads on social media are saying that they just want to spend time with family, doing something together, whether it's golf or going to a local park and doing some grilling or going to a baseball game or a hike. Find out what your dad likes to do, hang out with them, and they'll be happy. Oh, and don't make them do anything around the house. WIFC.
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1: It's your 9 storm track forecast on WIFC.
6: Increasing clouds this afternoon with a chance for some showers and storms towards evening, likely after about 6 o'clock or so, high around 71. Those showers and storms tapering off by about midnight tonight with a low down to 50. Partly to mostly sunny tomorrow, a stray shower possible in the Northwoods, high of 72. Partly cloudy on Father's Day with a high of 72. That's your 9 Storm Track forecast. I'm meteorologist Brad Miller.

0: Bruno Mars, I just might. WIFC. I am so excited for Toy Story 5 to come out. And I just found out that Woody has a last name. I didn't know that. In fact, Tom Hanks didn't even know that. During a recent interview to promote Toy Story 5, a journalist revealed to Tom that Woody's last name is Pride, which is actually the same last name as Jesse's. So, yeah, it sounds like they're related. When the journalist suggested their brother and sister, he said, quote, "No, distant cousins, please, please." He added, quote, "How did they find this out? I play the guy and I didn't realize he had a surname." WIFC.
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1: 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The 9 Storm Track Forecast. 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

working hard. Yeah, right, picture that with a Kodak. 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
0: 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An hour packed with a throwback you forgot you still know all the words to. From boy bands to bangers, it's your daily blast from the past. 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

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I'm a new

0: 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Wondering what to get Dad for Father's Day? Well, maybe the answer to that is nothing. Dads just want to spend time with their family and not do anything around the house. So maybe you should plan a hiking trip or a fishing trip, or perhaps it's golfing. Whatever your dad enjoys, maybe you plan that for the day and he'll be happy. 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

Riverfront Rendezvous coming up at Pifner Pioneer Park in Stevens Point, July 3rd, 4th, and 5th, with live music from the Bodines, Two Hype Crew, Fat Function, and there's a fireworks show brought to you by Festival of Foods on July 5th. 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Free admission. 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WIFC.

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1: It's your 9 storm track forecast on WIFC.
9: Increasing clouds this afternoon with a chance for some showers and storms towards evening, likely after about 6 o'clock or so. High around 71. Those showers and storms tapering off by about midnight tonight with a low down to 50. Partly to mostly sunny tomorrow. A stray shower possible in the Northwoods, high of 72. Partly cloudy on Father's Day with a high of 72. That's your 9 storm track forecast. I'm meteorologist Brad Miller.

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I got drive, I don't need a car. Money really all that we fiending for. I'm doing things they ain't seen before. 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I'm a demon lord. Fall off what? I ain't seen the horse. Called your bluff, better cite the source. 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

Is anyone else maxed out on this whole blank maxing thing? We're going to talk about what this is coming up in about 10 minutes on WIFC.

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0: 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So Google just released a list of these annoying maxing trends that we've been searching online for most of 2026. And many of them are probably just trying to figure out what the heck they are. So here's a list to help you out. Friction maxing, deliberately making things harder or more inconvenient to build discipline or resilience, like taking cold showers or deleting delivery apps or parking too far away. Cortisol maxing, living in a way that seems designed to maximize stress hormones like overworking, doom scrolling, and sleeping too little. This is usually unintentional. At least I hope. Chud maxing, ironically embracing the tastes, habits, or aesthetics associated with uncultured, unpleasant internet chuds, like eating gas station food. 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Nona maxing, this one cracks me up. It's adopting a lifestyle of an Italian grandmother, like cooking from scratch, gardening, and prioritizing cozy domestic routines. And then there is mogging maxing, aggressively trying to maximize one's ability to mog others, to look, dress, or present oneself so much better that others seem inferior by comparison. I don't understand. Why is this a thing? WIFC.
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95.5 WIFC, I'm Nikki Montgomery. I'm getting ready to head out of here. Belky's coming in to hang out with you for the rest of the afternoon. I'll be back with you tomorrow morning, though. 6 to 10, WIFC. Miley Cyrus.

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Hey, I'm Evan Archer filling in for Belky. Thanks for coming to work today. Friday, you made it. Let's go. Got the hits for you. Jelly Roll now. I'm Not Okay on WIFC. Hi.

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3: 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Culver's is going to release weekly challenges from June 1st through August 2nd. The challenges involve everything from ordering fresh, frozen custard to placing two orders in the same week. The more challenges you complete, the higher chance you have of winning the $10,000. You also get a bonus reward at the end if you complete any 3, 6, or 9 challenges. 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
10: It's your 9 storm track forecast on WIFC.
11: Increasing clouds this afternoon with a chance for some showers and storms towards evening, likely after about 6 o'clock or so, high around 71. Those showers and storms tapering off by about midnight tonight with a low down to 50. Partly to mostly sunny tomorrow, a stray shower possible in the Northwoods, high of 72. Partly cloudy on Father's Day with a high of 72. That's your 9 storm track forecast. I'm meteorologist Brad Miller.

And this town's lost its faith. 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

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Evan Archer filling in for Belky. Thanks for hanging out and keeping it here for music from Big X the Plug and Bailey Zimmerman. Teddy Swims on the way. Machine Gun Kelly. Off for Chapel Roan. 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
1: It's your 9 storm track forecast on WIFC.
2: Mostly cloudy with a chance of showers tonight, then clearing skies. Low 51 with west winds of 5 miles per hour. On Saturday, partly to mostly sunny skies. A few isolated showers up in the Northwoods, but mostly area dry. High 72, 73 Sunday. I'm 9 storm track meteorologist Jackson Garlock.

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And hey, it was a great time at the Wausau Night Market yesterday in downtown Wausau. 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

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Hey, I'm Evan Archer, filling in for Belky, keeping the hits rolling. On the way, Sienna Spiro. We've got Olivia Dean, Bruno Mars, a little caffeine boost from Sabrina Carpenter up next, Espresso. After Bieber, Ghost, WIFC.

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8: It's your 9 storm track forecast on WIFC.
9: Mostly cloudy with a chance of showers tonight, then clearing skies. Low 51 with west winds of 5 miles per hour. On Saturday, partly to mostly sunny skies, a few isolated showers up in the Northwoods, but mostly area dry. High 72, 73 Sunday. I'm 9 storm track meteorologist Jackson Garlock.

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6: 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The challenges involve everything from ordering fresh, frozen custard to placing two orders in the same week. The more challenges you complete, the higher chance you have of winning the $10,000. 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
7: It's your 9 storm track forecast on WIFC.
8: Mostly cloudy with a chance of showers tonight, then clearing skies. Low 51 with west winds of 5 miles per hour. On Saturday, partly to mostly sunny skies, a few isolated showers up in the Northwoods, but mostly area dry. High 72, 73 Sunday. I'm 9 Storm Track meteorologist Jackson Garlock.

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Wausau Events presenting Chalk Fest June 27th through the 29th in downtown Wausau. 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
2: 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That's it for me, Evan Archer. Heading on out of here. Thanks for hanging out. Stick around for the all-night party with Mike Mathers. It's next. Leaving you with Tame Impala featuring Jenny Dracula.

Bruno Mars on 95.5 WIFC. What's up, Mike Panthers? Getting the Friday going. Welcome to the weekend, and shout out Team USA. Man, what a win today for the World Cup. Actually turning me into a soccer fan. Never thought I'd ever say that. Here's Lizzo with WIFC.

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9: It's your 9 storm track forecast on WIFC.
10: Mostly cloudy with a chance of showers tonight, then clearing skies. Low 51 with west winds of 5 miles per hour. On Saturday, partly to mostly sunny skies, a few isolated showers up in the Northwoods, but mostly area dry. High 72, 73 Sunday. I'm 9 Storm Track meteorologist Jackson Garlock.

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0: 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The 9 Storm Track Forecast. 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